Hallelujah 105.1. Do not be afraid or discouraged because of this vast army. For the battle is not yours, but God's. Hallelujah. Won't he fight your battles? Yes, he will. I'm Kim Harper Johnson with you. Happy Sunday. And listen, get your Bibles ready. Got a little Bible study later this hour. Spiritual food for your soul. That's where I give you a scripture to read for yourself. It's on the way. Don't you miss it later this hour. Here's Norman Hutchins. God's got a blessing with your name on it. Believe that.

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1: Surely goodness and mercy will follow us all the days of our lives. What a blessed assurance. Kim Harper Johnson, yeah, that's me, keeping you company on this happy sunny day. Evangelist Beverly Crawford's on the way. It's about time for a miracle. Rashawn Mitchell, nobody greater. Well, certainly our prayers are with the family of actor Hal Williams. Yes, we knew him as Smitty on Sanford and Son. Also as Lester Jenkins on 227. Two great shows. If you don't know about those shows, Google them and check them out on a streaming platform. Yes, our prayers are with his family. And certainly a great tribute by Marla Gibbs, who of course played his wife, Mary Jenkins, on 227. It was such a touching words of love that they've been communicating. And she just spoke with him maybe 2 weeks ago that they never stopped communicating, even after their show ended in 1990. Continue to pray for those who are grieving or in bereavement. And yes, we are praying for you. In the name of Jesus, we are praying for peace and comfort and strength in your time of bereavement.
2: I'm Ben Kaye.
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Hallelujah, 105.1, Birmingham's Inspiration Station. Tomorrow is not promised. Choose today whom you will serve. Come on. As for me and my house, we will serve the Lord. Thank you, Jesus. Kim Harper Johnson with you. Get your Bibles ready. Got some spiritual food for your soul. A little Bible study. Yeah, it's on the way. Here's Nia Allen, Lord, I love you.

0: Birmingham's Inspiration Station. Hallelujah, 105.1. In the presence of the Lord, there is fullness of joy. It's good to be in His presence. Lord, we love you. Ah, joy unspeakable. I'm Kim Harper Johnson. Evelyn Turrentine, 80s on the way with that hit, Work It Out. Jason Nelson, Made New. Right now, though, it's time for some spiritual food for your soul. A little Bible study. You got your Bible? Wonderful. If not, go get it. God's Word is a lamp unto our feet. It's a light unto our path. The flower fades, the grass withers, but the Word of our God shall stand forever. Read 2 Chronicles chapter 20, verse 15. 2 Chronicles chapter 20, verse 15. God's Word will not return void. No, it won't return empty. God's Word will fill, it will heal, and God's Word will reveal. Get your Bible, read, meditate, study for yourself what is written. It's spiritual food for your soul.
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1: God is great. He's greatly to be praised. Hallelujah. And hallelujah anyhow. He's worthy of all honor, glory, and praise in every situation. Amen. God is good all the time. Thanks so much for listening in on this happy sun. Yay. Yes, and of course, if you're celebrating a birthday all day today, I'm going to help you take it further. I got a gift from me to you on this July 19th. Later this hour, keep it here. Here's Myron Butler, God's Property, and Kirk Franklin. Love.

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1: Ask and it will be given to you. Yeah, seek and you will find. Knock and it will be open unto you. Kim Harper Johnson with you. It's a happy Sunday. Yay. Heading into another awesome week, right? In the name of Jesus. Pastor Mike Jr. is on the way. I got it. Whitney Houston. I love the Lord.
2: Kim Harper Johnson.
1: Yes.
2: 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Be blessed. 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My day wouldn't start right besides God touching me with his finger of love without listening to you. Thank you, and keep doing the good work that you're doing, spreading the gospel and just being a blessing. Love you.
1: Love you. Thank you so much. You are a blessing to me, and I appreciate that. 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
1: For God has satisfied the thirsty soul. And our souls are anchored in you, Lord. Ah, thank you, Jesus. Kim Harper Johnson with you. Happy Sunday, July 19th. Been celebrating a birthday all day long today. I'm going to help you take it further. I've got a gift from me to you. It's straight ahead. Right now, Ty Tribbett

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1: Who is likened to our God? There's nobody like Jesus. Nobody. I'm Cam Harper Johnson, keeping you company on this happy Sunday. Got John P. Key, yes. The Prince of Gospel, Jesus is real. Tanya Nolan, blessings. Well, happy birthday today on this July 19th to Charles Kasem. Been celebrating all day long today. And if you're listening in, Cam, what about me? It's my birthday too. Well, no worries. You know it. I got you. Happy birthday to you. Happy birthday to you. Happy birthday and many more. Yeah, it's a gift from me to you. Yes, it's from my heart. Uh-huh. You are so welcome. Congratulations, husbands and wives, celebrating an anniversary on today. The church is celebrating an anniversary. Whatever your celebration may be, maybe you're celebrating because it's Sunday. This is the day that the Lord has made. Rejoice and be glad in it. And again, I say, rejoice.
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2: Hallelujah. Hallelujah. You know, when I think about it, I started in the church as a little girl, 7 years old, and my grandmother used to take me to church back in Tulsa, Oklahoma, and I used to sing for the Lord, and I used to sing in the adult choir, and I loved the Lord with all my heart. By the time I was 9 years old, I was gung-ho, and my grandmother even said to me one day, she said, you know, baby, God's going to use you one day. And I didn't know what she meant, but I knew I liked the sound of God using me. By the time I was 11 years old, my mother and father and my five brothers and my little sister, we moved from Tulsa to California. My dad's job has transferred him out here, and by the time I was 12 years old, I found myself in the nightclubs in Los Angeles. My mom and dad used to go to the clubs on the weekends. They didn't know the Lord Jesus, and grandma wasn't around anymore, so we just quit going to church. I was in the nightclubs at 12 years old, and that was the worst place and the last place I needed to be. But I had a praying grandmother. By the time I was 13 years old, I had recorded my first single and began to open up for people like Stevie Wonder and Aretha Franklin, B.B. King, and Bill Cosby. And I remember opening up for him one time, and things began to happen. Hallelujah. Things began to happen all around me. The devil had a trap set. He was going to set me up because, see, I liked it. I liked the money. I was making a lot of money. And I like the glamour. And I like the applause because

didn't know that Jesus loved me. I didn't know it then. When I was 16 years old, I had had a baby out of wedlock, and by the time I was 17 years old, I left home and joined the cast of Hair, and I began to travel all across the country. I was making more money than my mom and dad put together by then, and things were looking pretty good. Then I was introduced to marijuana. Devil had a trap set. Next thing I know, it was pills. Pills to get up in the morning and pills to go to bed at night. Then it was the alcohol. And then I became very promiscuous and ran around with a lot of people I had no business being with. And one day I was introduced to cocaine. And I know that all drugs are a spirit, but this cocaine became my best friend. And I began to hang out with the devil, and I did everything that I was big and bad enough to do. And I'm not glorifying him. I'm just letting him know that I don't belong to you. Hallelujah. I've been set free. Hallelujah. Glory to God. I went on for about 12 years of my life, and I traveled with people, and I worked with Chaka Khan and Rufus, and I worked with Captain and Tennille and all the people in the studios, and I was good at my job, and I was quick, and I could demand double, triple scale, and I went to work, and I was high every day.

One time when I was in Houston, Texas, I met a man there and I was getting ready to go on the road with Chaka Khan, and there was a group going on the road with us, Heat Wave, and they had a man working with them and he was doing their lights. And I didn't know this, but I met him on the road and he was a nice guy, and you never would know it to look at him, but he was also, not only was a light director, but he was a cocaine dealer. See, devil knows how to really do it. So we began to be friends and we began to date, and I began to get all the cocaine I wanted for free. How many of you know it wasn't for free? But we came home, me and this young man, and we began to live together, and he was still selling drugs, and I began to make drops for him. I was dropping off cocaine and making a lot of foolish turns in my life, and my life began to do this spiral, downward spiral. I was going to hell. One night as I was getting loaded, I began to pass out. And my head hit the wall, boom, and I began to slide down the wall. And as I came to, all of my bodily fluids were doing their own thing. And

0: wasn't a couple of days later that I was watching Christian television. And Grandma tells me she was laying on her face during this time, and she had been fasting for 2 weeks and just calling on the name of Jesus. Save my granddaughter. Save my granddaughter, Jesus. I watched Christian TV one night, and it was as if God himself said, that's enough. And he rebuked the devil from me long enough for me to make an intelligent decision. I said, Jesus, I know you're real. If you'll just take all of this away from me, take all of the drugs, take them away, I'm tired. And I want you to know that instantly I was set free. Instantly I was delivered. Hallelujah. Glory. Hallelujah. Hallelujah. This was on a Friday night. And I want you to know that not only did God save and deliver me and set me free, but he saved that drug dealer, and he's my husband tonight, James Bailey. Hallelujah. Hey, he comes by here. Here I am. Yes, he does. Glory.
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1: Kind words are like honey to the soul. Let's encourage one another with God's word. Amen. Not only encourage others, but we've got to learn to encourage ourselves. Kim Harper Johnson with you. Happy Sun. Yay. Here's a great one by the anointed Pace Sisters. 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
1: I sought the Lord, and he heard me and delivered me from all my fears. I'm Kim Harper Johnson with you. Yes, loving being with you on this happy Sunday. Got the Tommies on the way. I tried him, and I know him. And it's good to know Jesus for yourself. Amen. Isaac Carey in the middle. You know, for a minute there, we were on a roll with federal holidays. You know, we had Juneteenth in June, the 4th of July in July. When is our next federal holiday? Well, it seems to be September 7th. Yeah, Labor Day. So we got a few months before we have another federal off day. But listen, in between the time, work-life balance. And do some things that'll keep your balance so you can enjoy your own holidays, right? In between. And let's continue to give God praise each and every day because he is more than worthy.
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1: God will provide a roadway in the wilderness, water in the desert. The Lord will make a way out of no way. Won't he do it? Ah, yeah, with him, all things are possible. I'm Kim Harper Johnson. Happy Sun Yang. Got Anthony Brown in group therapy. Always be good.

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1: Our God has set up a table before us in the presence of our enemies. Our God is good, and He's good all the time. Kim Harper Johnson with you. Happy Sunday. Yeah, I've got Yolanda Adams on the way. Got PJ Morton and Daryl Walls with that hit Able. Keep it right here. Well, listen, one of my favorite animated films I check out from time to time, yeah, the kid in me, is Shrek. I've even introduced it to my grandchildren. Y'all know what I'm talking about, Shrek. And of course, I enjoy the donkey that's voiced by comedian Eddie Murphy. Well, get ready. Eddie Murphy is returning to voice his signature role in the movie, which will serve as an origin story of how a donkey became Donkey. Yeah, Shrek spinoff movie, Donkey, is in the works for 2028 release. Yeah, the kid in me is excited about that.
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1: When God be for you, who can be against you? 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Amen. To God be the glory. I'm Kim Harper Johnson with you on this happy Sunday. It's a blessing to be here with you. Thanks so much for listening in.
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1: By the stripes of Jesus, we are healed. It's a promise. Hallelujah. Kim Harper Johnson with you. Thanks for listening in. Got Mary, Mary, go get it. CC Winans Alabaster Box. Yes, it's a favorite you don't want to miss. Well, listen, why did I get married again? 2026 film that'll take place on Netflix. And, you know, it's the third installment of Tyler Perry's franchise. Why did I get married? Now, the original couples reunite in Lake Como, Italy, to celebrate the destination wedding of Marcus and Angela's daughter. Yeah, seeing their children repeat their own relationship mistakes forces the parents to reevaluate their choices. That is the premise of the movie, and we can't wait to see it. Yeah, coming out, Netflix premiering on September 9th. Why did I get married again? Tyler Perry.
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0: Hallelujah, 105.1, Birmingham's Inspiration Station. The blessing of the Lord makes rich, and He adds no sorrow with it. Hallelujah. I'm Kim Harper Johnson. Happy Sunday to you and yours. I pray that all is well. Thanks for listening in.
1: Hi, my name is April Lindsay. I'm from Rankin County.
0: Okay.
1: And I would just like to say I enjoy this station a whole lot. It picks my spirits up. It helps me not to sit down and look so blue all the time in the face. Thank you so much for everything that y'all play and do. And if I was to win $1,000, I would help my daughters get their children in school again. Thank you.
0: Thank you, and God bless you. Thanks for talking back to us. Hey, yeah, we love you. And yes, your chance to win that $1,000 is Monday morning, 9 times a day, 9 a.m. until 5 p.m. So, yeah, keep it right here. Listen out for your chance to win this week, beginning tomorrow morning, Monday morning. Here's Maverick City Music. Run to you.

0: 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Hallelujah, 105.1.
1: Seek the Lord while he may be found. Seek him while he's near. I'm Kim Harper Johnson. Got Edwin Hawkins on the way. God will take care of you. Canton Jones, praise on go. Well, listen, the Sunshine for Our Kids Act 2026 congressional proposal to make standard time the permanent default nationwide, you know, ending the twice yearly clock changes, you know, spring ahead, fall back. It allows individual states to pass legislation choosing to observe daylight savings time. And that would mean that if they chose it, if your state chooses it, permanent daylight saving. What do you think about that?
2: I think it's a tremendous idea. I think it's great. We need to go to daylight saving time 365 days a year.
1: All right. Well, okay. Yeah. All right. I think daylight savings time is a good one, but what do you think? You can talk back to me and tell me all about it on the free iHeartRadio app with the Talk Back feature. Yeah, talking about the Sunshine for Our Kids Act, permanent daylight saving time.
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1: 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I'm Kim Harper, just and happy Sunday, heading into another great week. Expect great things. Expect to see the goodness of the Lord in the land of the living. Here's Bishop Darrell Pettis' strength and praise. Yes, Lord.

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0: will live.
1: Hallelujah, 105.1. Jesus is the vine. We are the branch. Apart from him, we can do nothing. I'm Kim Harper Johnson. Got more inspiration, keeping you uplifted and encouraged. The Kurt Carr Singers in the Sanctuary. Also on the way, William Murphy, It's Working. Well, I got a quick shout out. That's what it's all about. I love giving honor to whom honor is due. To the one, the only, Tyler Perry. You know, he is doing some great things with his Tyler Perry Studios. You know, he was one of the first filming studios to restart during the pandemic with COVID protocols. Now he's joining the rise of virtual production with a new facility. The Tyler Perry Studios has struck a multi-year deal with Synapse Virtual Production to develop and operate a new virtual production-enabled soundstage on the 365-acre Tyler Perry Studio campus in Atlanta. Doing some great things with new technology and among the first. We see you, Tyler. Shout outs. That's what it's all about. Giving honor to whom honor is due. Go ahead.
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Hallelujah 105.1. No good thing will he withhold from them that walk uprightly. Hallelujah. I'm Kim Harper Johnson with you. Happy Sunday. Got a great one for you. It is Group Fire. I can count on you, Lord.

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1: Expect to see the goodness of the Lord in the land of the living. Ah, Jesus is the same yesterday, today, and forevermore. I'm Kim Harper Johnson. We've got more inspiration and gospel hits on the way for you. Keep it here. Nothing but the best for you. Keeping you uplifted and inspired. As always, it's been a pure blessing, a pleasure, and a ball to be with you on a happy Sunday, reminding you that we serve a promise keeper. And according to God's word, all of his promises are yea and amen. Yes, and so be it. Here is a promise. We know that God calls us all things to work together for good to those that love God, to those that are called according to his purpose. No matter what you're facing, good or bad, it's all good. In the end, we win. It's God's promise. Yay and amen. Have a blessed week.
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1: Yes, indeed, Erica Campbell's Trust and Obey. Your brother Ed Long is here with you. Who's celebrating a birthday today? Are you celebrating your birthday? If you are, I want to say happy birthday to you. I always like to start off the show with happy birthday shout. So I'm going to tell you who else is celebrating right along with you, okay? Just give me a few. Right now, Reverend Clay Evans and the Ark Mass Choir say, I've got a testimony. What's your testimony, my friend? Ed Long is here. We're in the sanctuary.

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1: PJ Morton right there. PJ the PK. Your brother Ed Long hanging out with you once again. This is The Sanctuary. Welcome. Appreciate you hanging out with me. All right, who's celebrating a birthday today? Actor Omar Epps. He's celebrating today. Also, former baller Ray Allen celebrating his birthday. Former baller Ben Simmons celebrating his birthday, too. Yeah, happy birthday all the way around. If you are celebrating too, I want to make sure I wish you a happy, happy birthday. We pray for many, many more. All right, Mary Mary, Mississippi Mass, Kirk Franklin and more coming up in a minute.
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0: 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Your brother Ed Long is here with a question. 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
1: It's me, Ed Long, here with you playing your favorite songs. I got this one from Fred Hammond. This is Love Never Fails.
2: 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All right, I'm going to try it like this.

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1: 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All right, your brother Ed Long is here. I got Jay Moss coming up for you. Chicago Mass, also Ernest Pugh, and even more of your favorites. 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
1: You know, in my church, we have a praise dance ministry. We don't have a mime ministry, but we have a praise dance ministry. And I love mime ministry. I say that because I love when people mime to this song right here. It's Greg O'Quinn, I Told the Storm. Your brother Ed Long is here. You and I are in the sanctuary. Have a great day.

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1: There is the choir master himself, Ricky Dillard, right there. It's called Open My Eyes. All right, Ed Long with you, BB and CC coming up for you. Also, Dr. Charles Hayes and the Warriors. We got Pastor Mike Jr. Turning Around and more of your favorites. All right, you know, speaking of Ricky Dillard, he's known as the choir master. You know, he formed a gospel choir in high school as a teenager. He founded the first gospel choir at Bloom High School in Chicago Heights, a sign of his leadership long before he became nationally known. How about that? Little known fact for you. That's what I do in the sanctuary. My name is Ed Long. Thanks for being here.
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1: That's right, Norman Hutchins. God's got a blessing with your name on it. Now, it could be a $1,000 blessing. It could be. Could be. I'll tell you why I mentioned that in a minute. Right now, Nia Allen's Lord. I love

0: Hallelujah, 105.1.
1: Her name is Nia Allen. The song is called Lord, I Love You. Her father was the famous Reverend Timothy Wright, who's a gospel icon for sure. All right, so we got Tanya Nolan coming up for you. Also, Evelyn Turrentine, AG. We'll do Reverend Luther Barnes and more of your favorites. So we were talking about money, weren't we? Yeah, the $1,000 blessing, your next chance to win, is coming up at 9 a.m. We give you a chance to win pretty much all day, 9 a.m. until 5 p.m., top of every hour. We give you a keyword. When you hear that keyword, you enter it on the website. If we give you a call, that means we're giving you $1,000. I like that. I want you to get that money, all right? Don't forget your brother Ed Long, please.
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1: All right, so there's a backstory to this song right here. So Douglas Miller and his record company were going through like a little dispute, and it got a little heated. Got so heated that Douglas Miller's life was threatened. He turned around, wrote this song right here. My soul has been anchored in the Lord. Your brother Ed Long is here, you and I in the sanctuary.

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We keep the inspiration coming. 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
1: That's Mariah Carey along with the Clark Sisters. It's called Jesus, I Do. All right, your brother Ed Long is here. I got to tell you a story about Mariah Carey. We'll talk about that in a minute. Fred Hammond's coming up. Also, Dorothy Norwood, Adia, and also got Helen Baylor on the way, too. All right, so the urban legend is Mariah Carey once shared a one-bedroom apartment with four other women in Manhattan while trying to launch her music career. Okay, now, earlier interviews said it was a one-bedroom apartment with two other women. It sounds like it was a fishtail, like it grew over the years. Who knows? Ed Long is with you. Thanks for joining me in the sanctuary.
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1: You talk about testimonies. If you ever get a chance to listen to Helen Baylor's testimony, poof, boy, pretty awesome. All right, that long.

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1: My dude right there, Ty Tribbett and Holy You. It's me, Ed Long, here with you. Ty Delaney's coming up. We'll do Shay Norman, John B. Keith's Church Medley. I like that. That's on the way, too. All right, so listen, don't forget, we got the $1,000 blessing going on. I want you to win $1,000. See, I had a chance to talk to some $1,000 winners. So today I'm talking to $1,000 winners just for listening to the radio. Come on, lady, what you gonna do with the money?
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1: 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All right, Ed Long is here. Thanks for joining me here in the sanctuary.
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1: Hey, how you feel? My name is Ed Long. Thank you for joining me right here in the sanctuary. You know, a friend of mine passed away a few years ago, and this guy sang at the funeral. Yep, it's Donna Lawrence. 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
1: One thing we can count on for sure, God keeps his promises. Yeah, I'm telling you, I love that song. It's Lisa Noel Smith and the Brown Singers. All right, CC Winans' Pray is on the way. Also, the Williams Brothers still here. We got Brent Jones coming up, too. I tell you, this is how we do it right here. 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
1: It's your brother Ed Long here. I'm shouting out Kadra. She is celebrating her birthday today. Happy birthday to ya. She wanted to hear Anthony Evans. Here it is. You're not finished. When I

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1: Anthony Evans, you're not finished. It's me, your brother Ed Long here. Thank you for joining me right here in the sanctuary. I got Yolanda Adams stepping in the sanctuary in a minute. Also, Ricky Dillard and Tiff Joy. Also, Vanessa Bell Armstrong and even more of your favorites coming up momentarily. So, you know, I'm keeping this Nolan Wells case in my mind. And I'm constantly watching stories about this case. And slowly but surely, stuff is coming out. Slowly but surely. So we're hoping with the two autopsies being done, the two investigations, that we'll know something really, really soon. I am praying for that family, especially the mother. She really, really, really wants answers to what happened to her baby boy. So let's keep that family lifted up, all right?
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1: You know, there are certain songs that bring back memories. Yeah, when I hear this song right here, I think of riding to church with my grandfather and having the gospel station on and this song coming on just about every Sunday morning. Yeah, this is Walter Hawkins and the Love Center Choir. This is Be Grateful. It's good stuff.

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1: Kamala Manns, Live, Breathe, Fight. Yeah, always sounding good, right? Yep, Chicago Mass on the way. Reverend Milton Brunson's Tommy's on the way. Anita Wilson and Speechless, that's coming up too. All right, my name is Ed Long. Thank you for joining me right here as we hang out in the sanctuary together. All right, so your $1,000 blessing, your next chance to win that $1,000 blessing is coming up at 9 a.m. Make sure you're listening. So when you hear the keyword at the top of the hour, you enter it at the website. You just might be $1,000 richer. Yeah, I'll be so happy for you. I really will.
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1: That's Anthony Brown and Group Therapy. Yep, always be good. Yeah, yeah, I tell my kids that all the time. Always be good. I tell the grandkids too. Especially the grandkids. Always be good. Anyway, Ed Long is here with you. Thanks for joining me right here in the sanctuary. All right, so I have your inspirational thought for today. I call this segment right here, Think on These Things. So think about this. Accept people where they are, but place them where they belong. I'll read it again. Accept people where they are, but place them where they belong. Think about that.
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0: 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Thanks for hanging out with me, Dr. McKenzie, in the highlights right now. 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
1: PJ Morton's Mercy. All right, your brother Ed Long is here with you. You know what? Speaking of PJ Morton, well, I mentioned him. I was doing an interview.

All right. All right. So I was talking about PJ Morton this weekend. I was interviewing an artist named Travis Malloy. I'm going to tell you something. This guy's, he's got a song out that is like, it's truly awesome. Him and Fred Hammond rearranged Richard Smallwood's Total Praise. But anyway, I'm going to

0: then, all right?
1: I'm Bree Wood with BIN News Now. WBA champion Gervonta Tank Davis is facing criminal and civil cases in Miami over allegations involving his ex-girlfriend, Judge Tanya Brinkley.
2: We'll come up with a trial date to happen within the next 4 months.
1: The judge set a September status hearing with a trial possible later this year. A Southside pastor says vandals have twice targeted his $50 million community center under construction in Chicago's Woodlawn neighborhood. Pastor Corey Brooks says the damage has cost more than $20,000 to repair, and new security cameras are being installed as the center prepares to open this fall. And the FDA says a lettuce sample initially linked to a nationwide cyclospora outbreak was a false positive. While Taylor Farms has recalled some iceberg lettuce as a precaution, health officials continue investigating the source of the outbreak. Get BIN News Now on demand 24/7 on the iHeartRadio app.
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1: Maverick City Music, doing what they do. It's called Run to You. All right, that's it for me, your brother Ed Long. I always enjoy when you and I get the chance to hang out. Beverly Crawford's coming up for you before I roll. Also, Jason Nelson. Also, J.J. Harrison, Youthful Praise. And more of your favorites are on the way. Tell a friend, all right, about this station right here. All right, listen, I got to go. Open your Bible. Open it prayerfully. Read it carefully. And receive it joyfully. I love you and I appreciate you. Thanks for listening to me, Ed Long, in the Sanctuary. Take care.
2: I'm Bree Wood with BIN News Now. White House reporter Zahra Tom Homan says ICE agents should consider wearing body cameras following two recent fatal shootings involving agents.
3: If you look at the data, body cameras actually exonerate agents more than they, you know, provide evidence of wrongdoing.
2: Homan told CBS's Face the Nation the incident remains under investigation. A New York man is facing hate crime charges after allegedly storming NBC's Rockefeller Plaza and lunging at Today co-host Craig Melvin. Police say 41-year-old Andrew Truelove was arrested and charged with a hate crime, trespassing, and harassment. And a black man from Cincinnati, Ohio, who spent 13 years in prison for a murder conviction that was later overturned, will receive more than $500,000 in compensation from the state. 39-year-old Marcus Sapp says he plans to use the money to start a business while pursuing additional legal action against the city. Get BIN News Now on demand 24/7 on the iHeartRadio app.
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1: Mary Mary featuring Kiara Shear Kelly. It's the God in me. That's the way we're kicking off a marvelous Monday Family Day edition of the party. Your early morning praise party with me, your girl, Sherry Mackey. 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I can tell y'all, we're in the blessing business, and business is good. Right now, enjoy. The Reverend Clay Evans, I got a testimony.

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0: Yes, it is a marvelous Monday, a family day on the party. Your early morning praise party with me, your girl, Sherry Mackey, with your chance to win $1,000. The more you listen, the better your chance to win. Listen, we got the most stressed cities in the United States. Uh-oh. I'll tell you if you're living in a stressed-out city. Somebody said, you ain't got to tell me. I hear you. This man has left an inheritance on this family day. I'll tell you who it is. We got your birthday and your wedding anniversary shouts. If you or somebody you know or love is celebrating, we got your testimonies. We're going to God in prayer. In entertainment news, Jonathan Nelson is making news. We're testing your biblical knowledge with the Bible challenge question of the day. Yeah, we got your black facts. We'll find out what happened on today in African-American history. In today's word, God knows where to find you. In Hot Topics, someone has thrown out the lifeline. And oh my goodness, it's a lifeline question that I need your help in answering and giving wisdom to. Also, I got a little Sherryism, a little wisdom I've learned along the way. What we have is a party on the radio with you in mind. Your early morning praise party with me, your girl, Sherry Mackey. Good morning.
1: I'm Bree Wood with BIN News Now. Hazardous wildfire smoke from hundreds of Canadian wildfires is affecting air quality across more than a dozen states. President Trump spoke on the fire Sunday, saying he spoke to Canadian Prime Minister Mark Carney.
2: I told him, you got to stop these fires from coming in and, poisoning our air. Our air has been poisoned.
1: Health alerts remain in effect from the Midwest to the Northeast. A Georgia jury has found black former special education teacher Linda Sturdivant not guilty on all 13 counts of simple battery involving students with special needs. Sturdivant denied the allegations and says she's now considering legal action over the impact the case has had on her life and career. And 16-year-old East St. Louis, Illinois teen Jameer Davis is being charged as an adult in the killing of five members of his 15-year-old girlfriend's family. Prosecutors say the deadly attack stemmed from relatives opposing the teen's relationship. Get BIN News Now on demand 24/7 on the iHeartRadio app.
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0: Tampa, St. Peter's, Orlando, Tallahassee, Cape Coral, Fort Lauderdale, Port St. Lucie, Hialeah, and Pembroke Pines. Somebody says, Sherry, you didn't mention my city. Baby, if you know, you know. But here's the deal. Even though we may live down in a stressed out city, we don't have to live like the other folks do. Baby, it doesn't matter because when we got Jehovah Jireh, the Lord God who is our provider, when we got Jehovah Shalom, the Lord God who is our peace, come on now, God is I am, and we don't have to be stressed no matter what city, state, or country we live in. Stop playing with me. Hey, listen, you're inside the party, your early morning praise party with me, your girl, Sherry Mackey. This man left an inheritance, you hear me, for his children.
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0: Hallelujah 105.1, Birmingham's Inspiration Station. It's your early morning praise party. I am Sherry Mackey. Well, 7 years after Nipsey Hussle's death, his children have reportedly received their inheritance. Following a legal resolution last year, his daughter Imani and son Cross reportedly each received 50% of the rapper's roughly $11 million estate, though the exact amounts are sealed. Their inheritance includes cash, a 2012 Chevy Suburban, and stakes in Nipsey's business ventures, including the Marathon clothing brand. The estate has been managed by Nipsey's brother, Black Sam, and the payout follows years of legal disputes with Imani's mother, Tanisha Foster. Well, now, Tanisha and her brother can have peace as they will split this $11 million estate. Come on now. Now, if Nipsey Hussle could do that, I'm just saying, the word of God says a good man. I'm going to say a good woman. Come on now, because there's no gender. We'll leave an inheritance for their children's children's children, and that's my intent, baby. I'm going to make sure that Deuce, Tristan, Kai, and all the grands to come will be blessed, and their children will be blessed. You said, Sherry, what about your children? They're going to be all right. I'm going to bless them. I'm going to bless them. I'm just playing. No, I'm not. Listen, stickers. Hey, we got your morning prayer coming up and more. It's your early morning praise party. I am Sherry Mackey. I love y'all. Kimmy, Courtney, Jason, and Janae.
1: I'm Bree Wood with BIN News Now. White House border czar Tom Homan says ICE agents should consider wearing body cameras following two recent fatal shootings involving agents.
2: If you look at the data, body cameras actually exonerate agents more than they, provide evidence of wrongdoing.
1: Homan told CBS's Face the Nation the incident remains under investigation. A New York man is facing hate crime charges after allegedly storming NBC's Rockefeller Plaza and lunging at Today co-host Craig Melvin. Police say 41-year-old Andrew Truelove was arrested and charged with a hate crime, trespassing, and harassment. And a black man from Cincinnati, Ohio, who spent 13 years in prison for a murder conviction that was later overturned, will receive more than $500,000 in compensation from the state. 39-year-old Marcus Sapp says he plans to use the money to start a business while pursuing additional legal action against the city. Get BIN News Now on demand 24/7 on the iHeartRadio app.
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12: 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Sherry Mackey. It's the early morning praise party.

0: Hallelujah 105.1. It's time on your early morning praise party with me, your girl, Sherry Mackey, to get a happy. We get a happy when you share your testimony at 844-885-9425. That's 844-885-9425. You know we overcome by the blood of the Lamb and by the words of our testimony. What God has already delivered you from, He's already healed you, He's already blessed you, will be a blessing for somebody else, something to encourage them. 844-885-9425. What are you happy about?
1: Good morning, Miss Sherry. How are you?
0: I am blessed. How are you?
1: I am blessed as well. I wanted to share a testimony.
0: Yes, ma'am. What has God done in your life?
1: Well, I woke up the day after Father's Day. I couldn't stand. I didn't know what was going on. My legs kept giving out. I went to an emergency room, and I went to an orthopedist, and no one could figure out what was wrong with me. And I prayed, and God to see a surgeon. And when I went in his office, he found a mass on my spine between L4 and L5. I couldn't even wiggle my toes in that man's office on June 24th. And he wound up doing emergency spinal surgery on me on June 26th. And I thank you, Jesus. He removed that cyst. It wasn't cancerous. I could wiggle my toes, and I'm home, and I'm walking again.
0: Come on, Jesus! God is a healer. He led her to the surgeon. Come on, Jesus. There are many ways that He can heal us. Come on, let's praise Him with our sister, y'all.
2: Come on and praise Him.
0: I want to hear from you as well. Pick up the phone right now and call 844-885-9425. That's 844-885-9425. I want to hear your testimony. It's your early morning praise party. I am Sherry Mackey. Good morning.

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1: Pastor Shirley Caesar featuring Anthony Hamilton. It's all right. It's okay. You're inside the party. Your early morning praise party with me, your girl, Sherry Mackey. We got your morning prayer coming up in about 9 minutes. Of course, we got your birthday and anniversary shouts. We're getting happy with your testimony. And then I got a little entertainment news that you can use. But I want you to enjoy commission right now. Running back to you on your early morning praise party with me, your girl, Sherry Mackey, on the station, giving you a chance to win $1,000.

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1: Good morning, good morning, good morning. I am Sherry Mackey, and it's time for us to go to God in prayer. And as always, I invite you to join along with me in prayer. I just want to encourage you on this morning to trust in God and never give up. Heavenly Father, today we come before you in the name of Jesus Christ with hearts that are trusting you, even in the middle of life's greatest storms. Lord, there are those praying today who are weary from battle. Some have cried until they have no more tears. Some have prayed until they don't know what else to do. Some are carrying burdens that feel too heavy, standing in valleys that seem too deep and facing mountains that appear impossible to climb. But today, Father, we lift our eyes above our circumstances and we fix them on you. We're reminded that there are no storms that you can't carry us through. There are no bridges, God, that you won't help us cross, and there are no battles that you won't help us to win. Lord, when the wind of adversity begins to blow and the waves of life threaten to overwhelm us, remind us that you are still the master of the storm. The same voice that said, "Peace be still," still speaks peace into our chaos today. When everything around us feels uncertain, help us to remember that you have never lost control. Father, for those who are standing at a bridge, they don't know how to cross, a difficult diagnosis, a broken relationship, financial hardship, grief, uncertainty, to our life-changing decision, we ask that you go before them. Hold their hand as they take each step. When fear tries to tell them to turn back, remind them that you're already waiting on the other side with grace for every step and strength for every battle. Lord, there are battles that we can't fight in our own strength. Battles against fear, battles against discouragement, battles against sickness, temptation, injustice, anxiety, and even spiritual attacks. But today, we declare that the battle belongs to the Lord. We will not be defeated by what stands before us, because the God who stands with us is greater than anything standing against us. Oh, Father, we come before you. When we're weary, God, you carry us. When we are weak in our faith, God, you strengthen us. When our hope begins to fade, breathe fresh life into our spirit. Help us not to judge your faithfulness but by our current circumstance or what we see in the moment. Remind us that even when we can't trace your hand, we can always trust your heart. And now, Lord, we make this declaration of faith. We declare that our storms will not destroy us because God is carrying us through it. We declare that every bridge before us will be crossed by the grace and strength of God. We declare that every battle we face belongs to the Lord, and every victory is already being worked out according to his perfect plan. Oh, we declare that fear will not stop us. Discouragement will not defeat us, and disappointment will not define us. Oh God, we declare that God's promises are greater than our problems. His peace is greater than our panic, and his power is greater than every obstacle we face. Father, today we choose faith over fear. We choose hope over despair. We choose perseverance over quitting. We choose to trust you when we don't understand, and to praise you before we see the breakthrough. Thank you for every storm you've already brought us through. Thank you for every bridge you've helped us to cross. Thank you for every battle you've already won on our behalf. Because of your faithfulness yesterday, we can trust you today. And because you hold tomorrow, we refuse to give up. We will keep believing. We will keep praying. We will keep standing, God. And above all, we'll keep trusting in you, because you are faithful, you're able, and you never fail. Oh, it's in the mighty, victorious, and matchless name of Jesus we do pray. Amen, amen, and amen.
2: I'm Bree Wood with BIN News Now. Hazardous wildfire smoke from hundreds of Canadian wildfires is affecting air quality across more than a dozen states. President Trump spoke on the fire Sunday, saying he spoke to Canadian Prime Minister Mark Carney.
3: I told him, I mean, you got to stop these fires from coming in and, you know, poisoning our air. Our air has been poisoned.
2: Health alerts remain in effect from the Midwest to the Northeast. A Georgia jury has found Black former special education teacher Linda Sturdivant not guilty on all 13 counts of simple battery involving students with special needs. Sturdivant denied the allegations and says she's now considering legal action over the impact the case has had on her life and career. And 16-year-old East St. Louis, Illinois teen Jameer Davis is being charged as an adult in the killing of five members of his 15-year-old girlfriend's family. Prosecutors say the deadly attack stemmed from relatives opposing the teen's relationship. Get BIN News now on demand 24/7 on the iHeartRadio app.
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0: anniversary to everybody celebrating on this 20th day of July. First Lady Suzanne Hughes, happy birthday from your husband and the entire Holy Faith family. We love you. My classmate Tara Netta's from our niece Destiny, Natalie James, Freddie Franklin Jr., Tina Palomore, Jackie Johnson, Alyssa Macklin, Serena Jones. 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
5: 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This is Grandmama LaDebra calling to wish my great-grandson, Denarius Brewer, a very blessed and happy birthday on today. We love you, bud.
0: Of course you guys are celebrities. You're joined by Sandra Oh, the actress Dr. Christine Yang on Grey's Anatomy. She's 55. Actor Omar Epps from Juice, Love and Basketball, House, The Wood, Fatal Affair. He's 53. NBA Ray Allen is 51. Model Gisele Bündchen is 46. And NBAer Ben Simmons, 30. Happy birthday, everybody. It's your early morning praise party. I am Sherry Mackey.
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0: Hallelujah 105.1, Birmingham's Inspiration Station. It's time on your early morning praise party with me, your girl, Sherry Mackey, to get a happy. We get a happy when you share your testimony at 844-885-9425. That's 844-885-9425. You know we overcome by the blood of the Lamb and by the words of our testimony. What God has already delivered you from, He's already healed you, He's already blessed you, will be a blessing for somebody else, something to encourage them. 844-885-9425. What are you happy about?
1: Hi, I'm just trying to get my testimony. I just want to say that God is so good and everything. So I was having a problem with my car a couple of weeks ago, and

0: for his word. If you're going to read it, and like you said, not only be hearers of his word, but be doers of his word as well. You know, you have to, you know, do what God say. You know, just keep the faith and just believe in him.
1: Yes, keep the faith and believe in him. Let's praise him, y'all. To hear from you as well. Why don't you pick up the phone and call me? That number is 844-885-9425. Share your testimony. Share about the goodness of the Lord in your life. That's 844-885-9425. It's your early morning praise party. I am Sherry Mackey. Good morning.
2: I'm Bree Wood with BIN News Now. President Trump says newly declassified documents show vulnerabilities in the U.S. election system and alleges China attempted to influence the 2020 election.
3: The People's Republic of China carried out what is believed to be the largest compromise of election data in history.
2: Trump has directed the FBI to investigate and is again urging Congress to pass voter ID legislation. A federal judge has ordered the USDA to restore $127 million in grants supporting black farmers and other farmers of color. The ruling reinstates funding for 24 organizations while a lawsuit challenging the grant cancellations moves forward. And Howard University graduate Khalees Armstrong was honored with the Billie Jean King Youth Leadership Award at the ESPYs. The standout student athlete excelled in track and field while earning a health science degree with a 3.92 GPA. 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
2: It's your early morning praise party. I am Sherry Mackey. It is time for entertainment news. Well, after nearly 6 years, 6 year recording hiatus, my friend, my brother, Jonathan Nelson and his awesome praise team are back with a magnetic new song of gratitude. When I think, you know, Jonathan came on the early morning praise party and shared that the song was dropping. 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The bright, uplifting, and joyous track encourages listeners to thank God whenever they think of the great things he's done for them. The song is resonating, y'all. It's done 50,000 YouTube views in a handful of days and over 52,000 first week streams on Spotify. Baby, it's a perfect new embrace between Nelson and his fans. What I think is inspired by the story of the 10 lepers that Jesus healed in Luke 17. Nelson says, only one of them came back to say thank you. It's a song of gratitude and a reminder to appreciate God for his goodness to us. When I think about it, I think about it. Come on, Jesus. This ranks up there with some of Nelson's greatest musical moments, such as My Name is Victory and Finish Strong and the biggest of them all, I Believe. You know, wave your hands and, oh, baby, I love it, I love it, I love it. Come on, Jonathan, with this new hit. I think. Hey, that's what's making entertainment news. You're inside the party. It's your early morning praise party. I am Sherry Mackey. Good morning.

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1: The Bishop Richard, Mr. Clean White. I'm so glad I don't look like what I've been through. Come on, Jesus. You're inside the party, your early morning praise party with me, your girl, Sherry Mack. And y'all already know I love hearing from our Hallelujah listeners when you talk back to me.
2: Good morning, Sherry Mackey. I just wanted to give you a shout out this morning. Girl, you got me moving this morning. I'm talking about everybody, but this morning is on. Praise party, praise party. Praise God for you. Thank you, thank you, thank you. I'm moving, trying to get ready, just moving, just dancing. You have a blessed day, girl. God bless you. Bye.
1: And thank you for getting your praise on with me, your girl, Sherry Mackey. Stick and stay, family. We're testing your biblical knowledge with the Bible Challenge question of the day. I got that for you in less than 9 minutes.

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0: 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God's got a blessing.
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1: It's your early morning praise party. I am Sherry Mackey, and it's time, family, for us to test your biblical knowledge with the Bible Challenge question of the day. It's a marvelous Monday, which means it's open for the entire family. Everybody. 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
1: It's your early morning praise party.
0: I am Sherry Mackey. It is time for the answer for the Bible challenge question of the day from the category Supernatural Fire. How did God first appear to Moses? That's your question. How did God first appear to Moses? The answer, in a burning bush that was not consumed. If you said in a burning bush, survey says, and the Bible confirms. Ding, ding, ding, ding, ding, ding, ding. Read about that in Exodus 3 and 2. There the angel of the Lord appeared to him in a blazing fire in the middle of the bush. Moses stared in amazement. Though the bush was engulfed in flames, it didn't burn up. Come on now, that's your Bible challenge question. God is a supernatural God. That's your Bible challenge question and answer on the party. Your early morning praise party with me, your girl, Sherry Mackey.

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0: I'm Bree Wood with BIN News Now. President Trump says newly declassified documents show vulnerabilities in the U.S. election system and alleges China attempted to influence the 2020 election.
1: The People's Republic of China carried out what is believed to be the largest compromise of election data in history.
0: Trump has directed the FBI to investigate and is again urging Congress to pass voter ID legislation. A federal judge has ordered the USDA to restore $127 million in grants supporting black farmers and other farmers of color. The ruling reinstates funding for 24 organizations, while a lawsuit challenging the grant cancellations moves forward. And Howard University graduate Kalise Armstrong was honored with the Billie Jean King Youth Leadership Award at the ESPYs. The standout student athlete excelled in track and field while earning a health science degree with a 3.92 GPA. 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
1: 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I'm going to send that one out to the Lee Brothers. I appreciate you, fellas. Hey, stick and stay. We got your chance to win $1,000 coming up on The Party. It's your early morning praise party with me, your girl, Sherry Mackey. Right now, enjoy this.

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1: Shackles, Mary, Mary, I just want to praise you. 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Stick and stay, family. In about 10 minutes, we got today's word. God knows where to find you. Hey, oh, I got a little Donnie McClurkin on the way. I got your Bible experience and more. What's up, Matthew? Right now, enjoy this one. It's Reverend Milton Bronson and the Thompson Community Singers.

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1: It's your early morning praise party. I am Sherry Mackey, and it's time right now for today's word. God knows where to find you. God knows where to find you. 1 Samuel 16:13 says, "So as David stood there among his brothers, Samuel took the flask of olive oil he had brought and anointed David with the oil. And the Spirit of the Lord came powerfully upon David from that day on." Have you ever felt overlooked? Maybe you've wondered if your current season is as far as you'll ever go. You work hard, you stay faithful, you do the right thing, but it seems like everyone else is getting noticed while you're simply going through another ordinary day. If that's where you are, I want you to take heart. God has a way of finding people in the world that the world overlooks. David wasn't standing in a palace when God chose him. He wasn't networking with the influential people of his day or trying to make a name for himself. He was out in the field doing one of the lowest jobs in the family. He was taking care of the sheep. While everyone else saw a shepherd boy, God saw a king. On what seemed like an ordinary day, David heard his father call him home. He had no idea that the prophet Samuel had arrived. He wasn't expecting an opportunity. He hadn't submitted an application or campaigned for the position. Yet before his own family, Samuel poured oil over David's head and declared that he would become the next king of Israel. What a reminder that your destiny isn't determined by your current location. It isn't determined by what you're going through right now or your current circumstance. It's determined by God's divine purpose. You may think you're limited by your education, by your finances, by your background, by your age, or the connections you don't have, but God isn't limited by any of those things. He knows exactly where you are, and he knows exactly how to get you to where he's called you to be. While you're faithfully tending today to the sheep, so to speak, God is arranging tomorrow's opportunities. He's preparing conversations you haven't had yet. He's opening doors you didn't even know existed. He's connecting you with people you've never even met who can help you move into your place of purpose. Your responsibility isn't to force the door open. Your responsibility is to remain faithful where you are. Excellence in the ordinary prepares you for the extraordinary. Come on, Jesus. Don't become discouraged because your breakthrough hasn't happened yet. Every act of obedience, every quiet prayer, every unseen sacrifice matters to God. He knows your address. He knows your name. And he knows when the appointed time arrives. No person, no obstacle, no circumstance can stop what God has ordained for you. One day you'll look around in amazement and say, "Only God could have brought me here." Heavenly Father, thank you. Thank you that you see us even when we feel overlooked. Thank you that our future is not limited by our circumstances, but is secure by your purpose for our lives. Help us to remain faithful, God, in the small things, knowing that you're preparing us for greater things ahead. Strengthen us to trust your time, and instead of comparing our journey to someone else's. Oh God, we believe that you are arranging divine appointments, opening doors no one can shut, and bringing the right people into our lives at the right time. Oh, we declare that we will walk confidently into every opportunity that you prepared for us, knowing that you are directing our steps in Jesus' name. Now that's your word for today. Take it, apply it to your everyday life, and you continue to be encouraged and inspired. It's your early morning praise party. I am Sherry Mackey.
2: I'm Bree Wood with BIN News Now. Police are investigating a home invasion at the Pennsylvania residence of Eagle Star Saquon Barkley. Authorities say at least two suspects were involved, and while Barkley and his family were home, nothing appears to have been stolen. Police Captain Tyler Moyer.
3: All the occupants of the house were physically okay, obviously a little unsettled, as anybody would be, but yeah, no one was harmed.
2: Investigators are examining possible links to other crimes targeting professional athletes. Baltimore police are investigating a possible hate crime after racist flyers linked to a Ku Klux Klan group were discovered in Fells Point. Authorities say the notes were found alongside bags of rocks, and the investigation remains active. And Cardi B is set to headline the 2026 Create and Cultivate Festival in Los Angeles this September. The rapper will close out the two-day event, which features networking opportunities and keynote speakers. Get BIN News now on demand 24/7 on the iHeartRadio app.
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2: Praising on a marvelous Monday, a family day on the party, your early morning praise party. 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I'm glad you asked. 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You pose a question and you say, Sherry, I need your help. You just kind of tell me a little bit about your situation so that we can help you out. Here's the lifeline question of the day. Am I too old for love? Am I too old for love? Here's what it says. I'm almost 60 years old and I've never been married. Some of my friends say that I'm old and set in my ways. I desire to have a wife, but I do like things a particular way. I've dated women and it never lasts more than 6 months. I always ask why and I'm told it's just not going to work out. I admit I'm very, very busy with a lot of my on my plate, but I always share that up front when I meet a woman. But when things get hectic for me at work, I see the distance and it never fails. It ends the relationship. I buy flowers, I buy candy, and I do all the romantic gestures. I just don't know where I'm missing the mark. Oh, my. Okay. All right. The lifeline question of the day. Y'all can weigh in on this by tapping the app. Tap the little red microphone on the iHeart Radio app. So here's what I know. You make room for what's important in your life. Yes, you may have a hectic schedule. Your life may be busy, but we make room for what's important in our lives. And if that relationship is important to you, you'll make that relationship a priority. And if you are making that person a priority, you love bombing them, you're giving them all the love, and then all of a sudden you pull that back, I can see how that would end that relationship and make them feel some kind of way. I don't know if something else is at play, but just from what you've shared, you may be too busy for a relationship. Your life may not be, you know, life may not be one that could hold a relationship, especially if you're not willing to bend or change or make some necessary changes to make room for love. Y'all weigh in on that. Tap the little red microphone on the iHeartRadio app. It's your early morning praise party. I am Sherry Mackey.
3: I'm Bree Wood with BIN News Now. Texas Attorney General Kim Paxton has agreed to debate Democratic Senate candidate James Tallarico, Texas GOP strategist Vinnie Menchillo.
4: Tallarico is really going to have to answer for some of these, like, Democrat socialists that are getting elected in places like New York.
3: Political analysts say the debates could be high stakes, with both candidates focused on avoiding major mistakes while trying to score points with voters ahead of the election. Minneapolis police are investigating two separate mass shootings that left at least 14 people wounded over the weekend. 9 people were injured outside a nightclub early Sunday, while 5 others were shot in a separate incident later that night. And Angel Reese is responding after Toronto Tempo coach Sandy Brondello called her a protected species during a heated WNBA game. Brondello has apologized and has been suspended one game, while Reese says she appreciates the support she's received. Get BIN News Now on demand 24/7 on the iHeartRadio app.
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1: All right, family, that's going to do it for me, your girl, Sherry Mackey. I've got to get ready to get out of here. But before I go, you know, I like to share what I call a little Sherry-ism, a little wisdom I've learned along the way. Today, I want to remind you, God doesn't need your resume. Oh, no. Mm-mm. He doesn't need your resume to fulfill his purpose, his plan for your life. He just needs your faithfulness. You keep serving. Stay faithful where you're planted and trust that God knows exactly where you are and he knows how to promote you to your next place of destiny. So he doesn't need your resume. He needs your faithfulness. That's a little Sherry-ism, a little wisdom I've learned along the way. And now I'm sharing that with you. I pray you have a phenomenal rest of your day, reminding you that you are fearfully and wonderfully made in God's likeness and his image. You're a king's kid. You're a royal priesthood and a chosen generation. Know that I love you. There's nothing you could do about it, but you can join me every weekday morning, bright and early at 6 a.m. for the party. Your early morning praise party with me, your girl, Sherry Mackey. Love and blessings, y'all.
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Hallelujah 105.1. It's all right to get your praise on. That's the Salem Bible Church Choir, and I am the way. Well, happy Monday to you and yours. I'm Tracy Bethay. So glad to be in your company. Listen, still to come, music from Fred Hammond. Got some Brent Jones with Praise in the Choir Stand. PJ Morton is standing by, and here's a classic from Edwin Hawkins, and God will take good care of you.

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0: Hallelujah 105.1, Birmingham's Inspiration Station. That's music from PJ Morton. That is from the Saturday Night Sunday Morning. New double project from PJ Morton, and that's, of course, on the Sunday Morning side. Lord, we thank you for your mercy. A beautifully blessed Monday to you and yours. I'm Tracy Bethay. So glad to be in your company. Yes, it is. It's another day that the Lord has made. Come on. Put a smile on that face. It is time to rejoice and be glad in the Lord. A great show to enhance your workday. I hope you had a wonderful, safe, and blessed weekend. And here we are back at work, another work week. We thank God for employment. Yes, we do. And we are going to have a great week, a great day, right? Doing what we do, making a difference in the world. And being inspired as we do it. Yeah, still to come, music from Fred Hammond. Got some Brent Jones, Jacqueline Carr, and music from Marvin Sapp all on the way.
1: I'm Bree Wood with BIN News Now. Today is the deadline for Florida voters to register or change party affiliation ahead of the August 18th primary. Broward Supervisor of Elections, Joe Scott.
2: It's a pretty dramatic change, and everybody is basically looking at a different dynamic.
1: Election officials say key congressional races are drawing attention following redistricting. A Senatobia, Mississippi police sergeant is facing scrutiny after an internal complaint alleged Sergeant Hunter Foster made racist remarks toward Black Officer Dexter Smith just days before a deadly Walmart shooting involving police that killed one-year-old Cohen Wiley. The complaint and the shooting remain under investigation. And the WNBA All-Star Game returns to Chicago Saturday at the United Center. Events leading up to the game will be held at the Obama Presidential Center. The Obama Foundation is a nonprofit collaborator of the Black Information Network. 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
1: Oh, a big song for Marvin Sapp, a classic, and never would have made it, Lord, without you. I'm Tracy Bethea, delighted to be in your company on this Monday. It's Nia Allen, and Lord, I love you.

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1: Talk about an amazing worship leader, powerful woman of God, singer, songwriter, and the most beautiful smile and dimples. That's Nia Allen, and Lord, I love you. I'm Tracy Bethay, glad to be in your company on this beautiful Monday. It's the 20th day of July. I cannot believe I'm saying the 20th day. July is already out of here. Wow. And so as we look at the National Calendar Day on this Monday, July 20th, today is National Lollipop Day. So those of you that have a sweet tooth and love a good lollipop, now I remember the blow pops, Charms blow pops back in the day. Can I get a witness? Yeah. So that's one of the round lollipops. Mm-hmm. It's also National Fortune Cookie Day. And it's National Pennsylvania Day. So to the state of Pennsylvania. And I know we have a lot of listeners that listen there. It's National Pennsylvania Day that recognized the second state to join the union. Wow. So there you have it. You may want to grab hold of a lollipop on today as well. Still to come, more of your favorite gospel hits. And coming up around the top of the hour, another chance at $1,000. When you hear that keyword, enter it on this station's website and get this $1,000 blessing. 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
2: Bree Wood with BIN News Now. Texas Attorney General Kim Paxton has agreed to debate Democratic Senate candidate James Tallarico, Texas GOP strategist Vinny Menchillo.
3: Tallarico is really going to have to answer for some of these, like, Democrat socialists that are getting elected in places like New York.
2: Political analysts say the debates could be high stakes, with both candidates focused on avoiding major mistakes while trying to score points with voters ahead of the election. Minneapolis police are investigating two separate mass shootings that left at least 14 people wounded over the weekend. 9 people were injured outside a nightclub early Sunday, while 5 others were shot in a separate incident later that night. And Angel Reese is responding after Toronto Tempo coach Sandy Brondello called her a protected species during a heated WNBA game. Brondello has apologized and has been suspended 1 game, while Reese says she appreciates the support she's received. Get BIN News Now on demand 24/7 on the iHeartRadio app.
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105.1 Hallelujah FM, Birmingham's inspiration station. That is one of my favorites from Kirk Franklin and Brighter Day. Yeah, that was from the rebirth of Kirk Franklin back in 2002. What? Yeah. Still sounds good today. How you doing on this beautiful Monday? I'm Tracy Bethay. So glad to be in your company. Wow, just think, in 2002, and Kirk had several projects before then. Yeah, he's made his mark in the gospel music industry and beyond. That's definitely true. I'm Tracy Bethay. So glad to be in your company. Got some Mariah Carey and the Clark Sisters on the way. Here's music from the Chicago Mass Choir, and My Soul Says Yes.

0: 105.1 Hallelujah FM. That is Mariah Carey and the Clark Sisters and Jesus I Do. I'm Tracy Bethay, glad to be in your company. Happy Monday to you and yours. Headed over to the Talkback feature on the iHeartRadio app. Who's checking in on today?
1: From Lake Charles, Louisiana. I just want to say thank you for giving me my praise every morning when I go out to the gym.
0: All right.
1: 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Thank you.
0: Oh, God bless you, woman of God. We thank God for this radio station. We truly do able to assist you as you get your workout on. And yeah, and uplift and inspire you as you prepare for your workout. We thank God. 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And we got some music to help you jump and get a little sweat in on that as well. 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We appreciate you and thank God for the iHeartRadio app, right? So be sure to download it. It's absolutely free. Download it to your cell phone. And once you do that, preset this station as number one. And then you can push the little red microphone and start talking. You could be on the beach. You know you're going to have your phone in your hand as you're in your lounge chair, listening to the station and looking at the beautiful ocean. Or wherever you may be, in line at the grocery store. You got those earbuds on, just like this woman of God. She was getting her workout on, listening and being inspired. Talk back to us on the Talkback mic and leave us a message. Be sure to tell us who you are and where you're calling from, and we can shout you out. You never know. You could be the next person you hear on the radio.
2: I'm Bree Wood with BIN News Now. Energy Secretary Chris Wright says U.S. operations against Iran will continue until President Trump's objectives are met.
3: The president is always looking for the diplomatic off-ramp. President Trump wants to end it with a peaceful agreement with Iran, but it takes two parties to do that.
2: Speaking on ABC's This Week, Wright called the mission vital to regional stability and said the administration remains focused on preventing future threats. Paramount Skydance has scored an early win in the legal fight over its proposed merger with Warner Brothers Discovery. A federal judge stepped aside after the company raised conflict concerns, and a new judge has now taken over the antitrust case. And rapper Designer is facing another domestic violence case after being arrested in South Carolina. Authorities say he allegedly damaged property during a dispute with his partner and chased her from the home. This marks his second domestic violence-related arrest of the year. Get BIN News Now on demand 24/7 on the iHeartRadio app.
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Driving through Five Points? 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
1: I tell you, I've watched these young men grow up, and now there's some amazing young men in their early 20s. But when I tell you, they have a heart and a passion for the Lord, and as you can tell, they sound amazing. The group Fire, yeah, the next generation. And I can count on you. Yes, we can, Lord. I'm Tracy Bethay, glad to be in your company on this Monday, getting you ready for the rest of your workday, right? And getting you ready for another chance at $1,000. How about that? So the winning is real. Shout out to, what was the young lady's name? Yeah, Chantel. New Orleans. Nola, stand up. Yep. Won $1,000 on our Hallelujah station, New Orleans, Louisiana. Stand up. Hey, Chantel. Congratulations. The winning is real, y'all. Miss Brenda won in South Haven, Mississippi. She won Friday, this past Friday. So

0: need to do is keep listening. When you hear that keyword, you enter it on this station's website for your chance at $1,000. You know I want to know, what would you do with a grand in your hand?
1: I'm Bree Wood with BIN News Now. Secretary of State Marco Rubio is calling for greater international cooperation to combat what he described as a growing threat of politically motivated extremism.
2: Even today, the very idea that far-left terrorism could be a serious threat is treated as a right-wing fever dream.
1: Speaking to foreign delegations at the State Department, Rubio urged stronger intelligence sharing and counterterrorism efforts among U.S. allies. The man convicted in the fatal stabbing of Black Brooklyn dancer O'Shea Sibley has been sentenced to 20 years in prison. Prosecutors say Dmitry Popov targeted Sibley with racial and homophobic slurs before the 2023 attack. And thousands of civil rights leaders and elected officials are gathering in Chicago for the NAACP National Convention. Organizers say the event will focus on voting rights, economic opportunity, education, and key issues impacting Black communities nationwide. Get BIN News Now on demand 24/7 on the iHeartRadio app.
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1: Ah, that's Donna Lawrence. And yes, your gift looks good on you, honey. 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And you wear it well. I'm Tracy Bethay. Glad to be in your company. Here's Yolanda Adams. And yeah.

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1: Gotta say congratulations to the choir master, Ricky Diller. This song, Open My Eyes, is a number one. Billboard charts, media-based charts. Congratulations, Ricky Dillard and Ron Carter. I'm Tracy Bethay. So delighted to be in your company on this beautiful Monday. On the way, the Prince of Gospel, John P. Key, the Miami Mass Choir, taking you back. What God has for me, it is for me. Also, Corinne Hawthorne is standing by. And this hour, the Gospel Truth and Gospel News, honey, and the National Women's History Museum is up to something good. Look at all the details coming up.
2: Bree Wood with BIN News Now. Energy Secretary Chris Wright says U.S. operations against Iran will continue until President Trump's objectives are met.
3: The president is always looking for the diplomatic off-ramp. President Trump wants to end it with a peaceful agreement with Iran, but it takes two parties to do that.
2: Speaking on ABC's This Week, Wright called the mission vital to regional stability and said the administration remains focused on preventing future threats. Paramount Skydance has scored an early win in the legal fight over its proposed merger with Warner Brothers Discovery. A federal judge stepped aside after the company raised conflict concerns, and a new judge has now taken over the antitrust case. And rapper Designer is facing another domestic violence case after being arrested in South Carolina. Authorities say he allegedly damaged property during a dispute with his partner and chased her from the home. This marks his second domestic violence-related arrest of the year. Get BIN News Now on demand 24/7 on the iHeartRadio app.
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1: What God promised me, it is for me. 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

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It's music from Corinne Hawthorne, and won't he do it? Oh, he said that he would. I'm Tracy Bethea, it's Anthony Evans, and you're not finished.

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1: You ready? 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
2: Today in the Gospel Truth and Gospel News, honey, the National Women's History Museum announced that civil rights icon, activist, author, and speaker Ruby Bridges and national law firm Arendt Fox Schiff will be honored at the museum's 15th Women Making History Awards Gala. Also, two San Francisco area teachers will receive the museum's Meryl Streep Educator Award at the event. Additional honorees will be announced in the coming weeks. This year's gala comes at a pivotal moment for both the museum and the nation. As America commemorates its 250th anniversary, the museum is expanding its work to ensure women's stories remain central to how future generations understand the American story. Building on last year's successful She Is Not a Footnote campaign, this year's gala asks a new question. What can we do? The evening celebrates leaders who have expanded access to education, preserved history, and opened doors for future generations. It's the National Women's History Museum's 15th Women Making History Awards Gala, November 6th in Chicago, Illinois. Get more details at womenshistory.org. I'm Tracy Bethay, and that's a look at the Gospel Truth and Gospel News, honey.
3: I'm Bree Wood with BIN News Now. Secretary of State Marco Rubio is calling for greater international cooperation to combat what he described as a growing threat of politically motivated extremism.
4: Even today, the very idea that far-left terrorism could be a serious threat is treated as a right-wing fever dream.
3: Speaking to foreign delegations at the State Department, Rubio urged stronger intelligence sharing and counterterrorism efforts among U.S. allies. The man convicted in the fatal stabbing of Black Brooklyn dancer O'Shea Sibley has been sentenced to 20 years in prison. Prosecutors say Dmitry Popov targeted Sibley with racial and homophobic slurs before the 2023 attack. And thousands of civil rights leaders and elected officials are gathering in Chicago for the NAACP National Convention. Organizers say the event will focus on voting rights, economic opportunity, education, and key issues impacting Black communities nationwide. Get BIN News Now on demand 24/7 on the iHeartRadio app.
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1: The song just simply says, if he doesn't do anything else, he's already done enough. Bishop Brown wrote this song for me. Hallelujah.

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1: It's all right to get your praise on. That is David Daughtry with God is Great. I'm Tracy Bethay. Got some Lisa Noel Smith and the Brown Singer standing by. But first, here's the sounds of blackness and be optimistic.

0: Hallelujah 105.1. It's all right to get your praise on with Lisa Noel Smith and the Brown Singers, and God keeps his promises. Yes, he does. I'm Tracy Bethay, glad to be in your company. Happy Monday to you and yours. So here we are, started off another work week. You know, over the weekend, we get to relax, sleep in later. But have you heard about the new bipartisan effort, which is calling for permanent standard time? Central Standard Time, yep, which we observe from November through March. Now, the Bipartisan Sunshine for Our Kids Act of 2026 was introduced last week to Congress and would make standard time permanent and allow states to make daylight saving time permanent if they choose to do so. Congress is already considering multiple daylight saving time related pieces of legislation, and it's really a little unclear if this last measure can rally the support needed to be passed. What do you think, listeners? Would you like for Central Standard Time, which is what we're on now, to become permanent? Well, we could just get that signed into an act with the new legislation. I'm trying to think. Our bodies have been, and of course now we adjust. What do you think about that? We can talk about it. Push a little red microphone and start talking on the iHeartRadio app. Stay close. I've got more of your favorite gospel hits on the way, from the Anointed Pace Sisters to Maverick City Music, and music on the way from Fred Hammond.
1: I'm Bree Wood with BIN News Now. Energy Secretary Chris Wright says U.S. operations against Iran will continue until President Trump's objectives are met.
2: The president is always looking for the diplomatic off-ramp. President Trump wants to end it with a peaceful agreement with Iran, but it takes two parties to do that.
1: Speaking on ABC's This Week, Wright called the mission vital to regional stability and said the administration remains focused on preventing future threats. Paramount Skydance has scored an early win in the legal fight over its proposed merger with Warner Brothers Discovery. A federal judge stepped aside after the company raised conflict concerns, and a new judge has now taken over the antitrust case. And rapper Designer is facing another domestic violence case after being arrested in South Carolina. Authorities say he allegedly damaged property during a dispute with his partner and chased her from the home. This marks his second domestic violence-related arrest of the year. Get BIN News Now on demand 24/7 on the iHeartRadio app.
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Paul says it's good to be alive, but it's best to live. 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
1: Oh, that's music from God's property. My life is in your hands. Thank you, Lord. I'm Tracy Bethay. Glad to be in your company. It is Fred Hammond and Choir Room with Love Never Fails.
2: Put your hands on, hands on. 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I'm gonna try it like this.

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1: Wow, another great gospel hit from Fred Hammond in the choir room with Love Never Fails. Never. I'm Tracy Bethay, glad to be with you on this beautiful Monday. And we're headed over to the Talkback feature on the iHeartRadio app. You know the $1,000 blessing is on the way, and I want to know, what would you do with a grand in your hand?
2: My $1,000 with my grands, my two grandchildren.
1: Going to take that $1,000 and just bless your grandbabies, right? I heard you. Yeah, school is getting ready to start back. And I'm sure, got to get the backpacks and the lunch boxes and the shoes and the haircuts and the clothes. Yeah. Take them to the dentist in the meantime. And maybe get a trip in somewhere. I tell you, grandparents, we spoil these children. Yes, we do. I'm Tracy Bethay. That's a great thing. Yeah, take care of those grand boys. I love it. What would you do with a grand in your hand? That's what I'm asking. Well, get ready, because coming up a little after the top of the hour, just a little bit, you'll hear a keyword. When you do, you enter it on the station's website and get this $1,000 blessing.
3: I'm Bree Wood with BIN News Now. Secretary of State Marco Rubio is calling for greater international cooperation to combat what he described as a growing threat of politically motivated extremism.
4: Even today, the very idea that far-left terrorism could be a serious threat is treated as a right-wing fever dream.
3: Speaking to foreign delegations at the State Department, Rubio urged stronger intelligence sharing and counterterrorism efforts among U.S. allies. The man convicted in the fatal stabbing of Black Brooklyn dancer O'Shea Sibley has been sentenced to 20 years in prison. Prosecutors say Dmitry Popov targeted Sibley with racial and homophobic slurs before the 2023 attack. And thousands of civil rights leaders and elected officials are gathering in Chicago for the NAACP National Convention. Organizers say the event will focus on voting rights, economic opportunity, education, and key issues impacting Black communities nationwide. Get BIN News Now on demand 24/7 on the iHeartRadio app.
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1: It's Byron Cage, and I will bless the Lord at all times, and his praises shall continually flow out of my mouth. Happy Monday to you and yours. Got some Tamala Mann on the way. Here's Douglas Miller, and my soul is anchored in the Lord.

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1: 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It's music from Miss Tamela Mann with Live, Breathe, Fight. I'm Tracy Bethay, so glad to be in your company on this beautiful Monday, 20th day of July. And we've got some birthdays to celebrate. Happy birthday to Brother Sam Ballard. Happy birthday to you. Also, Janice Cosby is celebrating on today. Tara Netters, happy birthday to you. Yolanda Snipes is celebrating on today, along with Carol Beatty, Linda Love, Daryl Reed, Charles Lewis II, Miss Freddie Franklin, happy birthday to you. Kiva Duggan Wilson, also Tanya Palmore. And maybe you've got a birthday or an anniversary on today. Listen, we just want to say blessings to you.
2: 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The NAACP National Convention is underway in Chicago. Illinois Governor J.P. Pritzker used his keynote address to focus on voting access, equal representation, and protecting democratic participation.
3: And to eliminate race-based discrimination in this country.
2: This year's theme is We the People. The convention runs through Wednesday. A Mississippi police sergeant is facing scrutiny over allegations he made a racist remark toward a black coworker days before a deadly Walmart shooting. Officer Dexter Smith later resigned, saying the department failed to address his complaint. Sergeant Hunter Foster remains on leave as the shooting investigation continues. And the WNBA All-Star Game returns to Chicago Saturday at the United Center. Events leading up to the game will be held at the Obama Presidential Center, including Media Day and Junior WNBA Day. 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
1: Oh, she can call on him. That's Kathy Taylor. And oh, how precious is the name of Jesus. I'm Tracy Bethay. Glad to be in your company. Here's Ty Trippett and Holy You.

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1: It's music from Ty Tribbett, who just literally had an amazing live recording a few weeks ago. And we definitely look forward to that release. It's in celebration of 20 years. I can't believe it. 20 years for Ty Tribbett, giving us great music. Wow. And definitely, definitely inspiring a young and new upcoming generation. I'm Tracy Bethay. Thank you so much for hanging out with me on today. I pray that something was said or played to uplift your spirits, keep you happy, keep you smiling, just to make it through this day. So before we get out of here, how about we wind down from work? Today's inspirational quote says, think big, trust yourself, and make it happen. Think big, beyond what you could ever think or imagine. Think big, trust yourself. Through trusting God, trust yourself, and then make it happen. You let that minister to your hearts, and thanks so much for listening.
2: I'm Amber Payton with BIN News Now. Denver, Colorado police are investigating an overnight shooting outside of popular nightclub Ultra Lounge. Investigators believe multiple people fired shots on the patio and in the parking lot.
3: Go up another car. Don't get hit. Get up another car. Get back to your family.
2: One man is dead and 8 other people are in area hospitals with gunshot wounds. Anyone with information is asked to contact Crime Stoppers. The family of Black 18-year-old Nolan Wells has laid him to rest in Ocean Springs, Mississippi as the investigation into his death continues. Wells disappeared during a 4th of July boating trip and was found 2 days later. Reverend Al Sharpton delivered the eulogy while autopsy results and other evidence remain under review. And the city of Shively, Kentucky is making history by appointing its first Black police chief. Andre Bottoms, a veteran law enforcement officer with more than 30 years of experience, will succeed retiring chief Emery Fry. Get BIN News Now on demand 24/7 on the iHeartRadio app.
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2: 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That is always in my head. Sonya Blakey, welcome back for the weekend. There's a cash busting coming up. You get two more times inside this show. We'll talk about it. PJ Morton is on the way. Mercy right now. Bishop T.D. Jakes, let's just praise the Lord.
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1: Coming up, Greg O'Quinn, I Told the Storm. Also, we'll do Edwin Hawkins, God Will Take Care of You, and the latest from Anthony Brown, Always Be Good. It's Sonya Blakey. I must say, it's good to be back. It's good to be working. It's good to be seen. Good to be heard. How was your weekend? Welcome back to the Cash Bustin'. There is another cash keyword coming up at the top of the hour. Be ready to get it. Make sure you're following me, Sonya Blakey. You can see the inspiration of the day.
2: I'm Amber Payton with BIN News Now. 5 people are expected to recover after a shooting outside of Greater Love Tabernacle Church during a funeral Friday evening in Detroit.
3: First, it sounded like an argument, like they was arguing at first.
2: Black Mayor Mary Sheffield says threats had been made beforehand, so officers were already at the scene. An officer shot and wounded the suspected gunman, who was among those injured. Black Stockbridge, Georgia Mayor Jaden Williams is being investigated over the possible misuse of city funds. City council members voted Friday to limit his authority during the investigation. Williams is barred from private areas of city buildings, including his office, and must return city credit cards, fuel cards, and other city property. And police are investigating a home invasion at Saquon Barkley's Pennsylvania residence. Authorities say at least one of 2 suspects entered the home early Saturday while the Black Philadelphia's Eagle star and his family were inside. Get BIN News Now on demand 24/7 on the iHeartRadio app.
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1: 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My-

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Sure enough, always looking out for you and for me. God is omnipotent, all powerful. Big word, right? Right now, it's Anthony Brown, Group Therapy. Always be good.

0: them in advance. It's Sonya Blakey. Get your praise on now. Believing for the $1,000 cash plus, and it's real close. Coming up at the top of the hour. Get the keyword, then go straight to the website.
1: I'm Amber Payton with BIN News Now. Minneapolis police are investigating two weekend mass shootings that left 14 people wounded. Nine were outside of the Rain Event Center early Sunday, while five others were injured in a separate shooting Sunday night.
2: Our thoughts are with everyone impacted by this senseless act of violence.
1: Black Community Safety Commissioner Todd Barnett says all nine victims from the first shooting are expected to survive. Oklahoma City is mourning former police chief M.T. Berry, who died Friday at 75 after battling brain cancer. Berry made history as the city's first black police chief, serving from 1998 to 2003. And a preliminary hearing for black singer David begins Tuesday and could last up to a week. Prosecutors will present evidence before a judge decides whether the case should go to trial. The singer is accused of killing 14-year-old Celeste Rivas Hernandez, whose remains were found in the trunk of his Tesla. Get BIN News Now on demand 24/7 on the iHeartRadio app.
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2: He's singing and pastoring, always a gift. It's Sonya Blakey. Coming up, we get Mariah Carey with the Clark Sisters. Jesus, I do. Cash blessing. Hopefully you get that keyword at the top of the hour. Right now, it's Beverly Crawford. It's about time for a miracle.

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1: Coming up, Shay Norman, Tis So Sweet, Josh Copeland, Nobody But Jesus, Teacher Cat, and Love Him Like I Do It, Sonya Blake. Hey, she got her praise on as soon as she heard she won $1,000.
2: Hallelujah, hallelujah. Thank you, Jesus, thank you, Jesus. 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
3: I'm Amber Payton with BIN News Now. U.S. Central Command says unidentified remains were recovered in Jordan near the site of an Iranian strike that killed two American service members and left another missing.
4: But we hit them very hard again tonight, and we did that in honor of the probably three.
3: CENTCOM says a U.S. soldier was killed in Iraq during the controlled detonation of unexploded ordnance from a downed Iranian drone. Senator Elizabeth Warren is endorsing Abdul El-Sayed in Michigan's Democratic Senate primary, calling him the candidate best positioned to build a winning grassroots movement. El-Sayed is facing Congresswoman Haley Stevens, who is backed by retiring Senator Gary Peters, Chuck Schumer, and the Congressional Black Caucus. And HBCU Tennessee State University is beginning a new era with Nike. The multi-year partnership will provide athletes and coaches with new uniforms, footwear, and equipment. 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
1: Coming up, Isaac Carey in the middle. Jack McKenzie, come aboard for all my quartet friends. It's Sonya Blakey. Happy that you're with me. Happy that you're giving this $1,000 a try. It just takes one try. One try could mean $1,000. Keyword coming up at the top of the hour.
2: I'm Amber Payton with BIN News Now. Baltimore police are investigating a possible hate crime after a threatening note linked to a KKK chapter was found in Fells Point alongside bags of rocks. Investigators are working to determine where the note came from. A Henry County, Georgia nonprofit is raising concerns about a data center being built beside a historic black cemetery in Hampton. Honor Thy Roots says the site contains graves dating to the 1800s and worries construction could disturb burials. The group is raising money to restore and protect the cemetery. And black rapper Designer is in custody again following an alleged domestic violence incident at the South Carolina home he shares with his partner and child. TMZ reports the rapper removed televisions from the walls, smashed the woman's phones with a hammer, and chased her outside after an argument. This is his second domestic-related arrest of 2026. Get BIN News Now on demand 24/7 on the iHeartRadio app.
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0: 105.1 Hallelujah FM, Birmingham's inspiration station. Coming up, Ricky Dillon, Open My Eyes. It's Sonya Blakey. It's a celebration of praise and a celebration of winning $1,000. You got to pick up the phone.
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1: Coming up, let's do a throwback from Darren Hobbs every day. Jonathan Nelson, Manifest to Kaylin Carr. Oh, yeah, we're going to shout. It's yours. It's yours. It's yours. It's mine. It's mine. It's Sonya Blakey, fired up for the weekend. Had some good church on yesterday. Man, it's the overflow of the anointing.
2: I'm Amber Payton with BIN News Now. The NAACP National Convention is underway in Chicago. Illinois Governor J.P. Pritzker used his keynote address to focus on voting access, equal representation, and protecting democratic participation.
3: And to eliminate race-based discrimination in this country.
2: This year's theme is We the People. The convention runs through Wednesday. A Mississippi police sergeant is facing scrutiny over allegations he made a racist remark toward a black coworker days before a deadly Walmart shooting. Officer Dexter Smith later resigned, saying the department failed to address his complaint. Sergeant Hunter Foster remains on leave as the shooting investigation continues. And the WNBA All-Star Game returns to Chicago Saturday at the United Center. Events leading up to the game will be held at the Obama Presidential Center, including Media Day and Junior WNBA Day. 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
1: Good afternoon, it's Sonia Blakey. Still having church. The overflow from Sunday. Wow, my feet are still moving. Let's keep it going. Chicago Mass Choir, My Soul Says Yes, and Hezekiah Walker, Every Praise.
2: I'm Amber Payton with BIN News Now. Denver, Colorado police are investigating an overnight shooting outside of popular nightclub Ultra Lounge. Investigators believe multiple people fired shots on the patio and in the parking lot.
3: Go up in the car. Don't get hit. Get up in the car. 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
2: One man is dead and eight other people are in area hospitals with gunshot wounds. Anyone with information is asked to contact Crime Stoppers. The family of Black 18-year-old Nolan Wells has laid him to rest in Ocean Springs, Mississippi, as the investigation into his death continues. Wells disappeared during a 4th of July boating trip and was found 2 days later. Reverend Al Sharpton delivered the eulogy while autopsy results and other evidence remain under review. And the city of Shively, Kentucky is making history by appointing its first Black police chief. Andre Bottoms, a veteran law enforcement officer with more than 30 years of experience, will succeed retiring chief Emery Fry. Get BIN News Now on demand 24/7 on the iHeartRadio app.

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0: 105.1 Hallelujah FM, Birmingham's inspiration station. Coming up, Lisa Dole Smith promises it's Sonya Blakey. 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

0: Hallelujah, 105.1, Birmingham's Inspiration Station. That's the sound you need to hear on a Monday. The energy, the praise, up-tempo, because we try to push through this Monday after a weekend. It's Soja Blakey. We got Beverly Crawford on the way. He's done enough. Ty Trippett, only one night. And Dorinda Clark Gold, take it back.
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14: 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Bishop Brown wrote this song for me. Hallelujah.

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Hallelujah, 105.1. Take it back, don't give it back, and don't go back. It's Sonya Blakey right now. New music from Anthony Evans. You're not finished.

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1: Going to close out the show with Forever Jones, He Wants It All, and Reverend Clay Evans, the Ark Mass Choir. I've got a testimony. Yes, you do. 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Come on, go to the iHeartRadio app. Start talking. That talkback mic is for you. I'm Sonia Blanky. Happy that you joined me this afternoon. Congratulations to all of our cash winners. Tomorrow, your chance to win is coming up. Make sure you follow me, Sonia Blanky. Be blessed and stay safe.

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